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1: Go ahead.
0: Show me out at Harbor Tower for follow-up.
1: Sounds good.

0: Do you respond in the area of the store gas station? Caller states she saw a girl, possibly around the age of 15, walking on 8th Ave South towards the store gas station. She was crying. Caller asked her what was wrong. She said her dad had hurt her, and she was going to the store to get Wi-Fi to call her mom, wearing red plaid PJs and red hair, collared like a welfare check.
1: Oh,

respond to 8000 is south, near South Lincoln Road. Can you check the power lines there? Caller's advising an hour ago there was a tree branch on the line that was smoking. He said it's a little bit of ways from the store gas station. Again, somewhere on 8th Avenue.

0: 66 from 22.
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0: We're going to be cleared out last on 8th Ave with the wire.
1: Oh.
0: Are you all set?
2: Yeah, I'm all set. Are you in the area?
0: Right, we're at 5th Ave.
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3: 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E053 West Wilson Road, Lot 39. For a 72-year-old male with side pain and back pain, he is unable to get up off the ground.

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1: 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E6053 West Wilson Road, Lot 39, for a 72-year-old male that has back and side pain. He is unable to get up off the ground at this time. 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
0: 1600 South 30th, lot 135, 135.
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0: Can you go to lot number 135, Southside Trailer Park? 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

Central 6622. 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
0: Okay. Do you want us to continue to his house?
1: Negative. We should be all set. He's safe, okay.
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0: 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Thank you, 654.
1: Fine.
0: You're going to be in right. One, 2-1, cell 22nd Street to drop the juvenile off. Break for starting miles. 4-6-6-1-2.
1: 21-03.

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0: Respond in the area of 609 North 7th. Coming from the North Court area, though, caller can hear yelling and kids screaming. 6033, you copy?
1: Right.
0: 64, status?
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0: 8-4 Post for 21 Central. We've got a few 911 calls on a male subject in the Dutch Mill area on 41 wearing a camo jacket with no pants, carrying a large stick in the middle of the roadway.
2: Clear. You can put that on 8419 shit.
0: That works.
3: Sexual from 64 for traffic.
0: 64, go ahead.
3: South Lincoln, 20 Ave South, with 2 Paul George, Adam 62.
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2: 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I'm by Jays River Road and 241.
0: Ten four. It's gonna be looks like just south of the pantry truck stop on Bayshore Drive. A gray Kia Soul. Deer does need to be dispatched.
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0: 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All right, and we'll be pulling into the Seventh-day Church.

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0: South 28th and 5th Ave South on a red charger. Michigan plate, Adam, Adam 5, Kings, Zebra, Paul on a red charger.
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0: 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What work TX do you have?
1: Two.
0: 10-4, grandmother of the juvenile you dealt with wants to talk to you.
1: 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Central from 64 for traffic. Michigan Farm Plate, Boy Edward, 80413.
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4: Central from 64, 10 and clear.
0: Okay. 2199 from 21 Central. You respond to the Dollar General in Bark River for a burglar alarm, front register.
1: 10-4.
5: Central, 8419.
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5: We were UTL on that individual, be clear.
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0: Key holder won't be responding.
1: Pepper.

We respond in the area of 1823 First Ave South, 1823 First Ave South. Callers advising that there's a male driver of a gray diesel truck driving his truck, being loud in the area. Last seen heading eastbound on First Ave South.

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1: Go ahead.
0: If that is your driver, he comes back valid. There's no motorcycle endorsement.
1: Okay. The bike's just parked at the Dollar General. I wasn't sure if it was related. $21 Central,
0: $21.99.
1: Good. Everything looks secure. We'll be clear.
0: Copy, clear.
2: 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I'll be out at Meyer.

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0: 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Edward Queen, Nora, 044.

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Can you guys start for Wild Bill's Tobacco, 536 North Lincoln? 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Five three six North Lincoln, 536 North Lincoln, Wild Bill's Tobacco.

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0: going to be a commercial burglar alarm at the Dollar General in Bark River, 1257 US 2 and 41, 1257 US 2 and 41, front register. 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
1: Central from 2110, we were just there 10 minutes ago for the same alarm. Key holder said they were not coming out. Building was secure and no one was around.
0: Okay, 10-4.
1: We're going to be disregarding unless key holder says otherwise.

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0: 66 from Central. You check the area, Sheridan Road, 11th Ave North. Caller stated there's a red pickup truck southbound, constantly revving its engine, loud, high rate of speed.
1: Central.

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1: Stanford, we got a number for him.
0: Yep, clear copy.
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0: Go ahead.

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0: 241, just north of Bayes River, 24.5 on a silver Chevy, Illinois plate. 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
1: Tumblr.
0: Correction, it'll be Minnesota plate.
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Empire First Responders or Empire First Responders from 21 Central. You're needed at the Island Resort and Casino for a male suicidal subject. Security's out with him now. Requesting that you stage at the county line. Respondents Bev 1 Central's clear at 2 after midnight.

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0: 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Go ahead. Respond in the area of 6397 South 2nd Street in Wells for juveniles possibly intoxicated and yelling in the street.
1: 10-4.
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1: them. 10-4. Sounds like some MIPs to me.
2: 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If you need a hand, we'll bust that way too.
1: 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I'll let you know.

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0: We're South Main and 3rd Street. We're out with a black GMC truck. I'll get you up later in a sec.
1: Definitely.
0: Going to be David Zebra Nora, 3651.
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2: 21-10, are you guys all set over there? You don't want me to head that way?

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0: Go ahead.
1: We'll be clearing Senior up to St. Francis.
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0: 3157, 3157.
3: 66, 5.
2: Are they separated?
1: I'm so sorry, can you repeat?
3: She said they're separated. She was locked outside. He's now outside trying to take her car.
0: 3157,
2: 3157.
1: That far. Copy, 3157. Thank you.
3: 66, she said he's back inside the house. She's outside. I told her to stay out there and wait till you guys get there.
2: That far.

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0: I ran both subjects. Deshaun is revoked. Otherwise, both are clear.

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1: All right.
0: Can you run to Sean Elam?
1: Hey, firm. He is revoked, otherwise clear.
0: Check bond.
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0: Fifty-four from Central.
1: Good.
0: Are you clear from Sheridan as well?
1: Negative, not yet.

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1: 32 being route.
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0: 21 Central, Rampart 33 will be the unit en route to that call.
1: Central from 6668.
2: Go ahead.
1: Yeah, that's the courthouse.

0: Central French, P 668.
1: Okay.
0: I'll be clear in the courthouse. Where's that other call at?
1: 314 South 10th Street. 314 South 10th Street.
2: Central, what's she going on? 21 Central, 2199, we'll be clear. Tenant.
3: Come over there.
1: OSF called, said a male subject left with an IV. They're just looking to have somebody contact him to make sure that the IV was out

0: Central from 6668.
1: Go ahead.
0: Does it specify which apartment at that address?
1: We did not get an apartment number. Stand by us if we can find something.
0: 10-4.

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0: Stephen Wellman.
1: 10-4, I'll be off.
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0: 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Edward Sam Sam 6736.
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1: Number 6.
2: Number 6.
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0: 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You're needed at E525 River Road, E525 River Road, for a carbon monoxide detector that is reading 263. Nobody is feeling sick at this time.
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0: Beijing Luxembourg Fire, Luxembourg Fire. You're needed at E525 River Road. E525 River Road for a carbon monoxide detector that is going off. It is reading 263. Nobody is feeling ill at this time, and they are evacuating the house. Time page 12:30.
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0: 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Stating he needs officers over there to get property.
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0: Subject's going to be a Brandon Lyle. TX is 412-228-9166. 412-228-9166. I've got the notes in the CAD. Okay. You can get them that way, otherwise I can get to you.
1: Evil again.
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0: The notes, references are all in the CAD. If you can get them that way, otherwise I can get them to you over the radio.
1: Clear, I'll just check the CAD.
0: Tempo.

0: I am Central, this is Ranford 33, sorry, we're in the hospital. You can go ahead with that call.
1: It's going to be Harbor Tower, room 708, 708 for a 66-year-old male. Can't get out of his chair. Lift assist.
0: Copy that with 66, 66-year-old male.
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0: That's affirmative. It's just Christian Park Center. We keep receiving 911 calls from a elderly female in room 216. 216 stated she needs help with her bed. I called over there about 15 minutes ago. The nurse said she went in there and checked on her and she was okay.
1: 10-4, I can head that way.
0: 10-4, thank you.

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0: What do you got over at Christian Purse?
1: 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They said they've been helping her. 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

0: Can you check the area of 809 Second Ave South? Caller's Mike Christensen stated somebody is messing with his windows. He can hear them outside talking. 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
1: Okay. Central 6622.
0: What?
1: I'm going to check all the other ones. 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

0: 8419, 21 Central. That Escanaba unit was unable to locate that vehicle.
1: Clear that.
0: Do you want me to start the pings every 10 minutes?
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0: 8419, Fresno Central. Escanaba was 22, be getting a hold of you. He is out with that male subject at the O'Connell Lodge.
1: Great, thanks.

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0: You're going to send back to 1005 Sheridan Road, 1005 Sheridan Road, Tiffany Nix on TX, saying she's trying to put belongings in her car and it's a problem.

0: Sean is on the phone now, concerned about the female half of this leaving. Believes she's intoxicated, driving in the Ford Explorer. Unknown direction of travel. Possibly going to a friend's house by Jim's Dairy Cream.
1: So far.

0: Yeah, I drove from 640 and showed me that area. Break 54 from 64, kind of coming from Jim's Southside area. Devastator. Central, 66-54, you can show me in the area as well.
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0: I'll be in the area looking for that vehicle. It's not at the residence anymore.
1: Central.
0: That's the other, Deshaun's baby mama. Central.

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1: What?
0: Hey, that's a residence in the vehicle currently.
1: You say she's at the residence?

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1: 54.
0: Yeah, it's 64.
1: 10-4.
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1: 7 minutes.

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0: Just confirming you asked for jeans there?
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1: 10-4, wanted custody, 4-15.

0: Yeah, so I'm station 4 for a friend.
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0: Frank, boy, boy, 9009. You can say that, please.
1: Claire, you want a read back on it?
0: Negative.

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0: Route to OSF, one female starting will be 6-1, 162.
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0: 10-4.

0: Are you still on scene?
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0: Central from 64. Can I get the case number?
1: Clear. Do you guys want a second number for this, or do you want the original one the first time you guys went out there?
0: You can do it as a second time from when the mail called.
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0: You check the area, 1600 South 30th, lot 62. 1600 South 30th, lot 62. Female subject states there's young kids in the area banging on stuff. It's been an ongoing issue in the last week or so. Possibly altered mental status.
1: Stand by.

0: 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Go ahead.
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0: Yeah, for sure, please.

0: 14889 13th Road and Garden. 14889 13th Road and Garden. Anna Asland is our caller, stated she was in a car accident complaining of hip pain. She has no service, her call disconnected. She was headed to this address.
1: Clear. Is she still on scene where she crashed or had an accident?
0: Sounded like she left scene and she was going to be at the 14889 13th Road. It was her dad's address.

TriStar EMS, TriStar EMS from 21 Central. You're needed at 14889 13th Road, 14889 13th Road. For a PI accident, the caller stated she left the accident, was going to be at this address. Hip pain and numbness. Caller lost service, disconnected, unable to have further injuries, or if anybody else responded on SPEB 1, Central's clear at 452.

TriStar EMS, TriStar EMS from 21 Central. You're needed at 14889 13th Road, 14889 13th Road in regards to a PI accident. 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Central's clear at 455.

0: We just paged out TriStar. There was a car accident. Yeah. We have no other information on where it happened or if there's any other vehicles involved at this time. So fire can stand by.
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0: 10-4.
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2: 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I'll advise.
0: Ten four. My partner got the caller back on the line. Said there was one other person in the vehicle, not injured. Everyone is out. The vehicle is in the woods, a couple of miles past the Fairbanks dock.
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1: The

0: 14889 13th Road, 14889 13th Road. They were picked up from the accident, which she stated was on the main road a couple miles past the Fairbanks docks. She thinks that that's 14th Road. They got picked up. The vehicle's still in the woods somewhere, and they were transported to that address on 13th Road.
1: Hey, Fern. I just come from 14th Road to II. I was all the way down to, I was about a mile past Fayette State Park. I didn't come across any vehicles.
2: 64, do you have traffic?
0: That's all the information I got from her, was that the vehicle's still in the woods. They were picked up by a passerby and taken to her dad's house on 13th Road.
3: What's the status? She's getting antsy.
0: She had extremely spotty service. Was able to get her back on CX. She stated there was one other person in the car. Everyone is out. Nobody else injured.

0: 21 cents.
1: Right.
2: You can show me en route as well. We're currently looking for this vehicle.
1: F4, show you en route. You are clear on the address where the injured subject is at, correct?
2: I see the address. We're just having a hard time finding any vehicle right now.
1: Okay. Best description she could give me was a couple miles past the Fairbanks docks on the main road. She believed it to be 14th Road. She stated the vehicle is in the woods. Everyone is out of the vehicle. She is the only one injured, and she's at that address.
2: Copy that.
3: Central, can you give us a name?
1: Anna Osland.
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0: 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Everybody's out of the vehicle.
2: 10-4.
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0: 10-41.
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3: 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One CNL, starting the same as landing.
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1: Yeah, go ahead.
0: Yeah, why don't you pick me up here at the at my residence, and we'll head down towards the airport.
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respond to Christian Park Center. It's going to be room 216, 216. Elderly female keeps calling 911, just states she needs help, and they are not helping her. She's called many times.

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1: 10-4, Rampart is standing by. Did you want him to continue?
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0: I'm out at the 13th Road address.

0: So it's going to be in that location. We had that accident several years ago. I found the fishermen that took them to their residence up at 13 Road, and it's a Duramax that's in the woods. Driver is under the influence.
1: Okay, so you're on scene with the vehicle. Are we going to need both wreckers or just flatbed?
0: I'm going to need a couple of wreckers. I can't see the vehicle, but it's in the woods.
1: 21 Central from Garden 10.
2: Garden 10, go ahead.

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1: 10-4.

0: So the truck's in the woods on its side, appears it went end for end through the trees. 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
1: Okay, pro towing coming with gold. So is it three-quarter ton, one-ton diesel?

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1: It's Rampart 33, go ahead.
0: I'm just confirming, are you the unit that's en route to Harbor Tower 409?
1: Affirmative.
2: Central from 6668. It will be clear for now.
0: Okay, the female caller was on TX with me, was answering questions adequately, describing difficulty breathing. She has since stopped answering me. I can't, she's still on the line, but I can't tell. She's not answering my questions at this time.
2: 10-4.
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1: 10-4. I told Pro to stay on the main drag to.
0: Okay, closest address that I can give you is 2439 II Road. 2439 II Road.

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0: 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Can you advise TriSmart, let them know that it's going to be definitely a rollover? This truck flipped in for in quite a few times.
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1: Central. Got it. TriStar 40, we're currently here with the driver and passenger. The only injury to the passenger is localized hip pain. No other apparent injuries, no other complaints.
0: Have you been reading the CAD notes as we've been updating them? I know you're almost there.
2: Right. If you could just go with some information right now, if you can.

0: 10-4, they located the vehicle. It's going to be closest to 2439 II Road. Fire on scene advised. It looks like it'll be a rollover. Rolled quite a few times. TriStar is on scene at 14889 13th Road with both victims involved in the accident. Only one is injured. Pro towing has been contacted.
1: Clear. Did they mention anything about possible 5402?
0: Affirm.
1: Clear. And what address were both the individuals at from the crash?
0: 14889 13th Row.
1: Clear, thanks. We're going to go to that address first.
0: 10-4.

0: Central 8419. If you can you contact whoever's on scene with the vehicle and just have them get the plate and just throw it in CAD notes?
1: Of course.
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0: Central, you come in digital. Can you repeat?
1: If you're buying that vehicle, can you advise the license plate number, please?
0: A firm. We'll try to find it here.

0: 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Could you give me some directions on that?
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0: Okay, you're going to have to go back up to Devil's Corner. You're going to take that gravel road to the first road to the right, which is that Lexan's cut across there, first house on the left. If you come back up to the scene, I'll give you directions.
1: Copy that.
0: Garden 10, 2 Central.
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That's E Edward Y Yellow S Sam 4662 Michigan plate.

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0: Wait, 40, can you confirm with them to make sure the baby wasn't with them?

0: Affirm the baby was not with them. Baby is in Rapid River. Do we know if there's an 84 car coming down?
1: Yes, there is.

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1: Go ahead, Unit 2.
0: I'm coming back from the Fairport way. Is it shorter to take that cut across? Is there a shortcut road to where you're at?

0: It's a straight shot. It's a little rough, but it is a straight shot. Currently, there's no real need for lights and siren or anything like that. Patient's stable. If you want to come around the down to Portage Bay and then cut across to that road on the right-hand side, that'd be fine.
1: Copy that.

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0: 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I'll be in service until 4. Have a good day.
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0: Would you be able to swing down here and sit on the car while it comes?
2: 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Where are you at?
0: We're over in Garden. I'll get you an exact here in a sec.
1: It's going to be close to 2439 II Road.

0: 84-19 from 6. I talked with 8408. He's going to be heading down there soon. Central, you copy?
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2: 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Appreciate it.

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1: Okay, protocoling is on speed with us. Do we have an ETA in law enforcement at all?
0: Stand by. I will check. 8406, 21 Central.
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1: The vehicle is located near 2439 II Road, near Fairport Corner.
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0: What was the cross for the crash site on Hollow Road?
2: Eighth Road's our nearest cross here. Where did you want the address?
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0: Okay.

0: 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We're still going back down in Fairport.
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0: Nope.
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0: Were you able to get the registration and insurance?
2: Hey, firm. You want me to text that over to you when I get some service?
0: Yep, whenever you get a chance. No worries.

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0: We'll be clear of that residence. Can you go with the caller's number?
1: Two four one nine one nine four.
0: What's your name?
1: Chris.
0: Okay.

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1: Hey, sir.
0: 10-4, it's going to be at 85-35-25.4
1: lanes. Clear. It's just going to be a match.
0: 10-4, non-urgent, I threw it on your cast.
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0: Respond to 1114 Wisconsin Ave, 1114 Wisconsin Ave, for a male subject who's suicidal, callers his mother, stating that he does have a rope around his neck right now, saying that he is suicidal.
1: Did you copy? 6034 is all. It's just me. 10-4.
0: Our caller's outside stating that the male subject's being uncooperative. She doesn't want to go back inside. 2198 from 21 Central.
2: Central,
0: 2198. 10-4, are you available to head to Gladstone?
2: Hey, from where are you going to point that direction? What's the address?
0: 1114 Wisconsin Ave. What's your location?
2: We're Escanaba.
0: 10-4.
3: Central, what's going on in Gladstone? I'm almost done in Rapid here.
0: Suicidal subject does have a rope around his neck right now,

0: Eerie Spawn in the area of 1114 Wisconsin Avenue in Gladstone. 1114 Wisconsin Avenue in Gladstone. If you can stage until law advises scene is secure, we have a suicidal subject. Male. He does have a rope around his neck right now. Law has not secured scene yet.
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0: 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You can cancel.
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0: Which work TX do you have? I have a subject with some questions with a report that was filed earlier this morning.
1: Number 6.
0: Time for number 6. Looks like it's going to be a report that was done by 64.
1: Number 4.

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0: Having a hard time finding that H.25 road on our GPS. It was approximate location.
1: You can either go up to Hyde and take 14th and go north on G.5 and it turns into H.25, or you can take 18th, go around the 90 and take the first right and go down.
0: Yeah, 4, thank you.

0: 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Green Subaru, Illinois plate, Frank Sam 20417.
1: Yeah.

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0: You're responding to Woodland Estates, trailer 6-4. Caller wants to make contact with an officer. She believes there's subjects that are living in the woods near her trailer.
1: 10-4, trailer 6-4. What's the street address on that one?
0: 1600 South 30th Street.
1: 10-4, thank you.
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1: Five.
0: It's going to be on Cedar Street.
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0: caller was a worker from Pathways, wants to remain anonymous, but says she was just there with her client, a Patrick Johnson. He's being evicted. The landlord showed up. Some arguments going on. Just wants welfare check on both of the subjects there.
1: Copy.
0: Would you like another unit with you?
2: Yeah.
0: I didn't copy.
2: 49 will go with us.
0: Yeah.

0: I need you to break away and check the area near 2718 7th Avenue South, 2718 7th Avenue South. Caller stating that a male subject with the first name of Spencer was at the apartment complex in this area, stated he was suicidal. He did have a knife to his throat. He got in a gold Duramax, and they believe he's headed towards Ford River. Okay. Unknown direction of travel once he left the 7th Avenue South.
1: Copy that.
2: Do I have a unit that can break away? I have a female that was hit on a moped, 5th Avenue South, South Lincoln.
1: 55 on the corner.
2: 10-4, I'm going to get Rampart headed that way, unknown on injuries.
1: 5th Avenue South, right?
2: 5th Avenue South, South Lincoln.
3: Central from 6268, and I'll be clear of that and en route to 5th Avenue South and South Lincoln as well.
2: 10-4.
3: Central, you talked to this 911 hang up and they said they were just trying to dial out.
0: 8-4.
3: 10-4. I'll be clear and I'll be headed to the other calls.
2: 10-4. Rampart from 21 Central for a call.
1: Rampart.
2: Respond 5th Avenue South, South Lincoln. 5th Avenue South, South Lincoln. Female subject hit by a truck on a moped. Unknown injuries at this time. Law enforcement's en route.
1: Copy. 33 will be en route.
2: 10-4. 33 en route.
1: 2 will be en route.
2: Copy. 32 en route.
1: Central 55 scenario. I'll be able to.
2: 10-4.
0: 49 from 21 Central.
1: Good.
0: That's going to be

0: be leaving the Loshino apartment area. They gave me a license plate of Frank Adam Edward 1845. Comes back to a Spencer Hanisco, 2510 14th Avenue South, Escanaba. The Chevy Silverado.
1: Is the caller on this?
0: Kenneth Larson.

0: Patrol 55.
1: 35.
0: Female out of hit, complaining of head injury.
1: 10-4, head injury. Rapper 32, 21 Central, turn update.
2: 32, go ahead.
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2: Rapper copy.
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0: Rampart 33, I have you at Thorn Tree in Gladstone. Is it 32 that'll be out on South Lincoln?
1: That's correct, 32.

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1: Good.
0: You can disregard on that subject. He is headed westbound going through Bark River now.
1: Clear. Does the caller on this still want contact or no?
0: Negative. I'm going to do a VOL for him, and they're going to let me know if he's going to the casino or to his camp. Either way, it's going to be in Menominee County, and I'll transfer it over for a welfare check.
1: Clear.
0: 8-4, county, copy of VOL, possible suicidal subject.
1: Copy.

You all going to be for a gold Duramax Michigan Reg of Frank Adam Edward 1845 left, headed westbound on US 2 and 41 passing D Road. Again, westbound US 2 and 41 and D Road, possible suicidal subject, gold Duramax, Frank Adam Edward 1845. End of EOL, time is 11:30.

0: address 6634. Put me out on the fact that system. Lincoln.
1: Tower.
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1: Can you respond to that civil 55 was en route to? It's going to be 1410 for 70 or south. Patrick Johnson's being evicted. Landlord's there. Possible arguments going on. Wants welfare check down. Caller does.
3: 10-4.
4: Go.
1: Caller was Patrick's Pathways worker, but wants to remain anonymous. Okay. Got a copy clear north of St. Francis?
4: I'm going to go take care of that call on 1st Avenue North.
1: 10-4, 6849, do you copy?
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0: 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Have a good shift.
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0: What? Do you trust out at St. Francis?
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0: Here's Bond AFAB South Lincoln. College advising is an elderly male with a walker. Concerned about his welfare. Wants a welfare check on him.
1: Clear. Did they say anything specific?
0: They had a walker and some stuff in a cart, I believe, and had an N95 mask on. Just concerned about his welfare. Elderly male.
1: Clear.
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0: 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Female subject having a seizure, difficulty breathing. We can hear breathing in the background. Sounds like almost snoring respiration.
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0: 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US 241 Saboran Lane, Harris Township for a PI accident.
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1: Menominee is requesting you to respond to US 241 in Saboran Lane, Harris Township for a PI accident. We don't have any information in the notes, just want to be headed that way.
2: Copy that. Could I have that address again? US 241 and where?
3: Rampart, it's going to be US 241 in Saboran D1. It's going to be, if you go past 551, it's going to be that next right after 551. It's D1 or on the left in Saboran on the right.
2: 10-4, what was the dispatch for again?
3: PI accident, but they haven't put any... specifics in the notes yet, if you want to maybe try to go direct with Menominee.
2: 10-4, thank you.

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2: Last name Powell. T. Paul, O. Ocean, W. William, E. Edward, L. Lincoln, L. Lincoln. First name Bradley, B-R-A-D-L-E-Y. 10, 17 of 53. I don't have a middle name for him, but he should be out of California. He's just hitchhiking. I'll be clear of it unless something comes up.
0: I'll be out at 3100 8th Avenue South.
1: I'm sorry, I had background. Can you repeat that last?
0: 3100 8th Avenue South on civil process.
1: 10-4.
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1: 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Rampart 32, go ahead.
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0: Just updating, you're at 13, I'll advise.
1: Okay, thank you. 2198, are you close?
2: I'm in Escanaba. I was going to point your way if you need anything.
1: No, that's okay.
3: 21 Central, where he's at? He's going to be at...
1: Just saw what the rapid.
3: Go again.
1: Bayshore Drive, just south of Rapid.
3: Okay, clear. I'll head over there. 211, you can show me in service.
0: Okay.

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2: Did you say it was 15 minutes? If you did, I missed it.
1: Oh, right, you're now at 20.
2: Okay, thanks.
1: Central, 33. 33. We'll be out at St. Francis. 10-4.

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1: You're right.
0: Okay, I've got Pro Towing. They're going to be en route. What kind of vehicle?
1: GMC Yukon.
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1: 10-4, Rampart 32, interrupt to the hospital. Your number is going to be 3168, 3168.

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1: 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We're going to be heading to Pro Towing to get something out of the vehicle and then to her residence. Great for starting mileage.
0: Go ahead.
1: 35263.
0: 10-4, time is 12:51.
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1: 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Your time is 12:55.

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0: To Manistee. Can I have the number?
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2: Hey, Prim, I'm back. You know, to an address in Escanaba. I'll advise when I get there. At miles are same as Sunday.
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0: You respond to 8259 West Burntwood, P.15 Drive, 8259 West Burntwood, P.15 Drive. It's going to be a welfare check on a Zachary Gertz, 48-year-old male. They want a welfare check on him, altered mental status. He hasn't been taking his medication lately. He has PTSD. He's a veteran. They would like contact after you've made contact with that subject.
1: Thanks, Clark.
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0: Respond to Walmart. Caller's advising that she just witnessed a male subject hitting his kid with a belt in the grocery side. Can you get a description right now? It sounds like he was in the grocery side.
1: Of
0: course. I'm just going to have four different kids with him wearing a backpack, gray shirt.

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0: You still have your caller on the line?
1: Negative. They were in row 5 in a white Jeep.
0: 10-4.

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0: 68. He's been hearing this black suburban.
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2: He's in the black what?
3: 21 10.
1: You can show me out. For who am I looking to speak to here again?
0: 68, will you stop with the witness here until I get to hear the phone?
2: Sure can.
3: A Zachary Gertz.
1: Okay, thanks.
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1: Copy that.

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1: Go ahead.
0: Could you do me a favor and see if there's a vehicle registered or run vehicle registered to this individual? See if there's anything current. I'm getting no answer.
1: 10-4. I'll run that. Caller was the mom and advised that he is kind of hard of hearing. Might have to knock pretty loud.

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0: You respond to 717 Charlotte Court, 717 Charlotte Court. A bus driver there to drop off a child, no parents coming out. They were advised they needed to have an officer there before they could leave.
1: Clear.
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1: What?
0: All right, we made contact with the subject. He refused to answer the door, but I spoke with him through a window. Stated that he was okay and doesn't speak to his mother anymore. So we're going to be tonight.
1: Or can you give her a CX?
0: Yep. You got a number.
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1: Go ahead.
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3: 4525, 4525.
0: Keith A. Miller, last of Miller Commons, first of Keith, K-E-I-T-H, middle of A, 124 of 86.
2: 4, thank you.
1: 10-4, and what was the state again?
0: West Virginia.
1: 10-4, same way.

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0: I'm going to be Bayview with a Michigan Ridge, Frank Floyd King, 4439, a gold Chevy Suburban.
2: I'll be out with that vehicle and that individual in the southernmost loop of Pioneer Park.
3: 10-4, I'm getting two hits back.
1: 13-13.
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2: Where?
3: Stand by.

0: coming back clear. Like I said, it's showing two Keith Allen Millers out of West Virginia, one out of Dunbar and one out of St. Albans. It does not have, like, a driving status or anything.
1: Okay, he'll be St. Albans. Thank you.
0: Oh.
2: Central. 21-10, I'm secure.

0: 1313 11th Avenue South, 1313 11th Avenue South. 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States somebody cut wiring for porch light.
1: Clear.

0: So I ran the driver's license number that on both of them. One comes back valid, one comes back revoked. I have a description on one of them. If you'd like that.
1: No, that's alright. I got his ID card now. His ID number is IIDA 252587. He wasn't my driver, but thank you.
0: Ever.
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3: Stand by.

0: Amber Dawn, Elizabeth Vanderberg, last of Victor, Adam, Nora, David, Edward, Robert, boy, Edward, Robert, George, first is Amber, A-N-B-E-R, middle is Dawn, D-A-W-N, Elizabeth Common, date of birth 08-19-1981, out of West Virginia.
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0: Thank you.
5: A4 County Units, Escanaba Units, prepared a copy of BOL for a reckless driver, Ford River, northbound. BOL is going to be for a black Ford Edge headed northbound at time of call, was crossing over the Ford River Bridge. Unable to maintain lane, crossing over into the center line, vehicles are having to swerve out of its way. Skin northbound, Black Ford Edge, Ford River Pub area, unable to maintain lane. Has a Wisconsin Reg 25799 Robert Adam, 25799 Robert Adam, and the VOL time is 1415.
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2: Cover.
3: Clear. It's cruising. I believe it's got its right blinker out.
2: 66
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3: 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We're stopping, 6F South and South Lincoln.
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0: Central 55, we'll be clear. Right, I'll be clear.
1: Have a clear. Was that your radio traffic?
2: Negative. I think your partner was trying to get traffic through to me.
1: Have her. Stand by.
2: Central 6037. You can show me clear.
1: Have her.
2: Central
1: 6038. Can you copy down the name and phone number?
2: Go
1: ahead with it. It's going to be Randy. Phone number is going to be 906-399-6477. It's regarding your last once contact.

0: message from 49.
1: Right.
0: Can you call the caller? They're not answering the door.
1: Temporary. 6655, 21 Central. You respond, 1306 North 23rd Street, 1306 North 23rd Street, speak to Mike Gauss. Why is that? Heavy is harassing him, trying to get mail for Rick.
2: Copy.

0: 59, can you respond in the area of cell 6 and 14th Ave South? Looking for a female subject walking in the area, sandals, white socks, shorts, and a galaxy shirt is what the caller explained it as. Caller advised that she walked up to her in, this subject walked up to her in her yard. Seemed like she had altered mental status. Last seen headed westbound on 6.
1: Was it 14th Street in Fifth Ave?
2: 2198 from 2110.
3: Good.
2: Can you and your partner come to this stop, please?
0: Caller advised she last seen her 6th Ave South, South 14th, heading towards 15th. So last seen westbound on 6th Avenue South near 14th.
3: No.
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0: AD 406 is out on sobrieties. Let us know we're in 15 minutes, and we're going to be on a vehicle search.
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0: 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What's their genes this way?
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0: We will no longer be doing that discharge to Manistique. Instead, we'll be doing OSF to Marquette, patient transfer.
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0: Negative.
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0: Can I get time of stop, time of rest, please?
1: One in custody at 1443.

0: And 1418 was when I checked you out on traffic.
1: Thank you.
0: Go ahead.
1: My cell with 10 are clear. Can you make me a number, sir?
0: 10-4.

0: I do have that abuse complaint still holding. They ended up leaving public safety. We told them there was going to be a delay. They went home, or they can be contacted by TX.
1: Yeah, I'm fine. Sand, ready for 06?
0: Go ahead.
1: I'm obviously not going to be able to take that complaint to 1900. Are they still there?
0: Negative. I just advised 2198 that they could be contacted by telephone now.
1: Oh, okay. Thanks.
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0: (9063) 399-4393. 399-4393.

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0: I'm at 627 South 17th Street. Trying to retrieve some property.
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2: There's a subject in the lobby who wants to talk with an officer regarding some follow-up on an incident that happened last night.
3: Claire, what's her name?
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It's going to be a green GMC 1500. 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
1: Clear. 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
0: They're unsure because he went inside the barber shop. 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
2: Sign, Charlie Prospect.
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She states there's a subject in the alley that keeps dumping lawn clippings in the alley and in their trash.

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0: Okay.
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1: Correct.
0: Could you 1019 dispatch?
1: Alright. I don't think traffic. You're all 55.

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0: Adam Paul Charles, 4207, again, that's out of Wisconsin. The RO on the Michigan one, if you can check that for me.
1: On the Michigan one, it comes back on a Russell Lefebvre.
2: 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Can I get her plate in a Michigan file?
1: Go ahead.

0: Wes Monroe. Or Moore, excuse me. Mary Ocean, Ocean Robert, Edward, Percy Jordan, J-O-R-D-A-N, Middle Taylor. Be a female date of birth,
1: 10-18-93. 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It is valid.
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1: 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Do you want a number pulled for that?
2: Central. 6035.
0: Please.
1: Go ahead. 10-4.
2: I'm sorry, last name is Clayton. C-L-A-Y-T-O-N. Taylor Moore is her middle name. It's hyphenated.
1: Ten four. That plate comes back on a 2017 Ford Fusion to Jordan Taylor Moore Clayton out of Escanaba. It is valid with insurance.
2: Clear.
1: 6035 from the Central.
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1: That female comes back on probation out of your county, otherwise clear, valid.
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0: I'll be 100 block north, 26th Street, I believe, with a white Range Rover and me, Shane Jones.
1: 10-4.
2: 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Check that 37.
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1: 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What was the lot number?
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0: 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It's going to be on Cherokee Street.
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0: I'll be out at DCJ. Just confirming my case number is 4532.
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0: Server cell 6, car 7.
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0: 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Same traffic, 2187, squad 25.
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2: Ten four. We have a call at Harbor Tower for a male subject that fell.
0: If you have any law enforcement available, we send them over that way.
2: Ten four, my caller's with him. He's conscious and alert, just complaining of some rib pain.
0: Copy, we'll make a quick turnaround here.
2: Ten four. Hey, Room 434, I'm sorry, you are on scene at 1851.
0: Copy. You can show us out at St. Francis, correct?
2: 10-4. And the advised patient is now complaining of difficulty breathing. We'll have law enforcement enroll.
0: Copy, thank you. We'll be making a quick turnaround.
1: Have fun.
2: Yeah. 37 from 21 Central.

0: We have a call holding Harbor Tower, apartment 208. Rampart's doing a quick turnaround for a male that fell, complaining of some difficulty breathing.
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0: 10-4. 65 en route.

It'll be Harbor Tower, room 208, 58-year-old male fell on his ribs, hit his head, shortness of breath. Original dispatch time, 1850-1850. Time of discharge. 10-4 and route 1858.

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0: 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We'll be clearing Center Room, St. Francis.
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0: Yeah, Tipperary and 5th Avenue West, 8 Queen Boy Henry 01.
1: Over.

0: 37. I'm showing Central.
1: Good.
0: Whoever has the intern, he's in the front lobby.
1: 47, copy.
2: Can you pause him in, Central?
0: Power 4.

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1: Good.
0: I'll be out at 76 on papers.
1: Have a heart.

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1: Rampart 34, bud.
0: We're clear of the hospital. Can we get the information on the call waiting?
1: For call at 501 South 29th Street, 501 South 29th for an 81-year-old male, difficulty breathing, vomiting, original dispatch time, 1914.
0: Acknowledge. You can show 34 en route.
1: 10-4 copy, en route. 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
0: Central, Rampart 34, can we have original dispatch time?
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0: I'm going to be out 312 North 19th Street on paper.
1: 312 North 19th Street.

84 County, this is Prairie Cop EVOL, reckless driver. VOL is going to be for a Volvo semi-truck, white in color with a white trailer. It is tailgating, high rates of speed. It's going to be still in Menominee County, entering Delta County shortly. Ontario Place, northbound M35. Again, a white Volvo semi with white trailer, tailgating, high rates of speed. Entering into Delta County shortly. Northbound M35, end of VOL, 1938.

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0: We'll be clearing scene around St. Francis.
1: 10-4-31-76-3176. 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
0: Copy, 3176-1945. 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
0: 41. Angel South at St. Francis.
2: 10-4-1948. 2187, go ahead.
1: I'm going to be out 321 South 13th Street, on paper.
2: Of course.

0: 21 Central, 2187.
1: Go ahead.
0: Maybe out 2617 Fifth Avenue South, off paper.
1: 10-4.